Your mom does the washing. Your mom does the washing. Your mom does the washing. Your mom does the washing. Your mom does the washing. Your mom does the washing.

totally different. It's something completely different. 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It goes back and forth. It goes back

So many of us are so scared about the future or so upset about the present that we forget almost that we're alive and we are not going to be for very long. The world is fucked up, but like we still have these incredible tools.

ain't got the funds in the first start. Tough enough, bitch, I know you like your own. You don't wanna fuck with us. Move about the way when I'm coming out. I ain't got the funds in the first start. Tough enough, bitch, I know you like your own.